0: The Rebel Ensemble for Baroque Music performed Telemann's Concerto in E minor for two traversos, bassoon, and strings on Florida's classical music station. 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Good evening. So glad you could listen. I'm Thea Lobo. Works by Pergolesi and Mendelssohn are on the way a little later. First, celebrate the 250th birthday of the United States with this special feature.
1: The pipe organ has long been associated with church music and musicians. When you think of the great organ composers, one of the first names that likely comes to mind is Johann Sebastian Bach. But American composers? Probably not as much.

In 1960, however, a new American work for organ was born in Philadelphia, also the birthplace of our Constitution. Mary Curtis Zimbalist, founder of the Curtis Institute of Music, gifted the Philadelphia Orchestra a brand new pipe organ at a cost of nearly $1.7 million in today's dollars, and commissioned composer Samuel Barber to write a new piece for organ and orchestra to inaugurate it. The result was the Toccata Festiva. In 2006, a few years after the orchestra moved into its new space in Philadelphia's Kimmel Center, an even bigger organ was constructed, the Fred J. Cooper Memorial Organ. Nearly 7,000 pipes, the largest of which measure 32 feet. And once again, the Toccata Festiva was performed to celebrate, and this time it was recorded. That recording is what we're hearing right now. Barber's Toccata Festiva represents the very best of American potential, pushing artistic boundaries, ingenious engineering, and good old-fashioned generous philanthropy. For Classical WSMR, I'm Joe Getz.

Hear It Now, performed by the Philadelphia Orchestra under Christoph Eschenbach with organ soloist Olivier Latry, bringing you Samuel Barber's Toccata Festiva.

0: You heard the Toccata Festiva by Samuel Barber. Organist Olivier Latry was accompanied by the Philadelphia Orchestra under Christoph Eschenbach on Classical WSMR. Now, thoughts on America from one of our listeners.
1: Hi, I'm Angela. I was 10 years old when America turned 200, and I was so excited. I'm still very excited. Because America is not only my home, but I love the ideals. I love visiting the Jefferson Memorial and the Lincoln Memorial when I went to D.C. I loved learning about what the Founding Fathers were trying to do. And I'm very impressed with really how far we've come, even with our current amount of turmoil we have.
0: Thanks for sharing that. And happy 4th of July weekend. I'm Thea Lobo, and now you'll hear Olympiad by Pergolesi, performed by the Santa Cecilia Academy Orchestra, led by Myung Hwan Chung, on Florida's classical music station, WSMR.

Myung-Won Chung conducted the Santa Cecilia Academy Orchestra, bringing you Giovanni Battista Pergolesi's Olympiad on Classical WSMR. I'm Thea Lobo, and whether you're on the beach, enjoying a hotel nap, or trying to capture some peace on a weekday at work, Classical WSMR has you covered with mellow tunes to put a smile back on your face. 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Happy summer. Felix Mendelssohn completed his violin concerto in 1844, and to this day is one of the most frequently performed of all violin concerti. The work uses a standard classical structure with a few changes made by the composer because of the changing times and also his own taste. Right now, you'll hear Daniel Barenboim conducting the Chicago Symphony Orchestra with violin soloist Itzhak Perlman performing Mendelssohn's violin concerto.

Violin soloist Itzhak Perlman brought you Felix Mendelssohn's Violin Concerto, along with the Chicago Symphony Orchestra under Daniel Barenboim, right here on Classical WSMR. 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It's quick, it's easy, and you'll feel great every time you tune in. Now a little bit of opera music. This is the Intermezzo from Manon Lescaut by Puccini. Giuseppe Sinopoli leads the Philharmonia Orchestra.

The intermezzo from Giacomo Puccini's opera Manon Lescaut, performed by the Philharmonia Orchestra led by Giuseppe Sinopoli on Florida's classical music station. 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I'm Thea Lobo, and you're in the right place for wonderful music. Here are a couple amazing American selections for the holiday weekend, followed by a Beethoven classic. And first, something by Ruth Gibbs. She was a prolific and multi-talented 20th century British musician. She composed, conducted, played oboe and piano, and taught during her career, which started early because she took off as a child prodigy. Though a prickly personality, she was passionate about helping young musicians and making classical music more accessible. This is her Kringlemeyer Garden, performed by the Southwest German Chamber Orchestra of Pforzheim, led by Douglas Bostock.

Douglas Bostock conducted the Southwest German Chamber Orchestra of Pforzheim, bringing you Ruth Gipp's Kringlemeyer Garden on Classical WSMR. Need weekend plans? 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I'm Thea Lobo. And for you Northeastern visitors or anyone that can appreciate the region, here's John Williams' work, A Hymn to New England, originally written in 1987 as a soundtrack to the Omnimax travelogue film New England Time Capsule. It offers a breathtaking panorama of New England sights and was written in collaboration with Pat Hollenbeck and dedicated with gratitude to David Mugar, founder of the Mugar Omni Theater. This is John Williams himself conducting the Utah Symphony Orchestra in A Hymn to New England on Classical WSMR.

The Utah Symphony Orchestra, led by composer John Williams, brought you one of his own works, A Hymn to New England, on Florida's classical music station, WSMR. I'm Thea Lobo, and next you'll hear a masterpiece that's even newer. Learn more about American music with classical WSMR. In 2013, American composer Caroline Shaw, at the age of 30, became the youngest recipient of the Pulitzer Prize in Music for her a cappella vocal work, Partita. Composed for 8 voices in 4 movements named for Baroque dances, Partita deftly weaves traditional classical vocal elements with extended singing techniques, sounds, and folk influences from across the globe. Shaw said of her work, "Partita is a simple piece born of a love of surface and structure, of the human voice, of dancing and tired ligaments, of music, and of our basic desire to draw a line from one point to another." It was written with and for my dear friends in Room Full of Teeth, inspired by Sol LeWitt's Wall Drawing 305. Partita by Caroline Shaw. American classical music lives and breathes in creative and inspiring works such as this. Here's some of that Pulitzer Prize-winning piece with this Grammy-winning recording. You'll hear the Sarah Bond from Partita for 8 Voices by Caroline Shaw. Brad Wells leads the ensemble Room Full of Teeth right here on Classical WSMR.

0: Hello, my name is Emmett. I think America is a place of self-determination and how we can use that experiment to move forward, and not just in the area of economics but mainly in our personal freedoms that we have. So many are outlined in the Constitution. I feel we're at a dangerous time right now. I think we'll come out of it, but we need to keep working on self-determination for all.
1: America means three things to me: late-stage capitalism, endless quest for profits, the enduring sin of slavery, but the enduring beauty of the country from the forests and hills of New England and New York to the grandeur of the Northwest, to the stark beauty of the Southwest, to the luxuriant beauty of Florida and the Gulf Coast.
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That's Magdalena Hoffman playing harp, and you just heard that nocturne by John Field on WSMR 89.1 Sarasota and WUSF 89.7 HD2 Tampa, broadcasting from the University of South Florida. Well, good morning. I'm Mark Michaud, hoping you had a great 4th of July holiday and that America's 250th was all that. Welcome back to reality and a 5-day work week. Now, it's Monday, the 6th of July, 6 o'clock, and time for WSMR's Sunrise Serenade, giving you the chance to start the day with a major work. Now, this morning's serenade is Max Brooks' Scottish Fantasy. It plays a lot like a violin concerto. The biggest difference is that each of the four movements is based on different Scottish folk melodies, so there's a real theme going on throughout the piece. This is one of Brooks' most famous works, right up there with the Violin Concerto No. 1. And performing the Scottish Fantasy on the violin is a man who is no stranger to Sarasota. Here's Itzhak Perlman playing violin with Zubin Mehta and the Israel Philharmonic. And here's the Scottish Fantasy by Max Brooks, the Sunrise Serenade on WSMR.

That's Max Brooks' Scottish Fantasy with Itzhak Perlman playing violin and joining Zubin Mehta and the Israel Philharmonic. And that's today's Sunrise Serenade. And that happens every morning at 6 on WSMR. So come back tomorrow morning and launch Tuesday with a Haydn symphony. Now, on the way this morning, there's a beautiful blend of piano and orchestra by Gabriel Fauré. And up next, a Benjamin Britten tribute to Rossini. The Exchange has been a Sarasota community tradition since 1962. This nonprofit consignment shop supports the local visual and performing arts of Sarasota and Manatee counties with grants and scholarships that have a direct impact in both communities. More information on how you can volunteer, donate, and shop is at sarasotawex.com. Well, Walter Heinlein believed classical music should endure for generations to come. His endowment gift honors his late wife and helps ensure classical WSMR continues inspiring our community. Now, you can make a lasting impact, too. 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Well, Benjamin Britten was a big fan of Rossini's music, and this suite, the Soirée Musicale, shares its name with one of Rossini's pieces, and these melodies are Britten's variations on Rossini's themes. Here's Benjamin Britten's Soirée Musicale, and this is Aku Kamu conducting the Helsingborg Symphony Orchestra on Classical WSMR.

There's Aku Kamo conducting the Helsingborg Symphony Orchestra, and you heard Benjamin Britten's Soirée Musicale on classical WSMR 89.1 and 103.9. Hey, how was your 4th of July? Looking at the calendar, we're going into a period of holiday drought. The next long weekend comes in early September, Labor Day. Here's Daniel Varsano at the piano joining Andrew Davis and the Philharmonia Orchestra. This is a fantasy by Gabriel Fauré on WSMR.

Gabriel Fauré's Fantasy for Piano and Orchestra with Daniel Varsano at the piano and Andrew Davis leading the Philharmonia Orchestra. 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Well, good morning. I'm Mark Michaud. And as you try to get back to the routine today, here's music that Edouard Lalot created twice. First, this was known as his Norwegian Fantasy for violin and piano. So then he orchestrated the same melodies and called that his Norwegian Rhapsody. And that's what you're about to hear with Roberto Benzi and the Bordeaux Aquitaine Orchestra on WSMR.

this morning. There's a wild ride ahead with Gustavo Dudamel and the Simón Bolívar Orchestra as well, and the music of Arturo Márquez. But next, it's a 20th century masterpiece for the guitar and orchestra. Now, you're going to get the chance to hear some live piano performances on WSMR Thursday morning. Thea Lobo will welcome three more pianists from the Rebecca Penny's Piano Festival. Now, you'll hear a little about their stories as musicians and what brought them to the festival in Tampa this summer. And you'll be treated to some amazing performances of works by Rachmaninoff and Brahms. So join Thea for the live performance at 11 o'clock Thursday morning. And you can always listen to the last Rebecca Penny's Piano Festival performance from last week on demand at WSMR.org. Goodwill Minnesota helps people overcome barriers to employment and provides them with training and resources to become self-sufficient. You can learn how you can make a difference at experiencegoodwill.org. Goodwill Minnesota, changing lives through the power of work. Well, here's something that Joaquin Rodrigo wrote in the 1950s that became one of the classics for guitar and orchestra. He wrote his Fantasy for a Gentleman originally for the legendary guitarist Andrés Segovia. He was the gentleman being referenced. So here's a performance that puts David Russell in the gentleman's role at the guitar with Eric Konzel and the Naples Philharmonic. Joaquin Rodrigo's Fantasy for a Gentleman on WSMR.

You heard David Russell playing guitar with Eric Kunzel and the Naples Philharmonic, and that was The Fantasy for a Gentleman by Joaquin Rodrigo on Florida's classical music station, WSMR. Well, it took a minute for the summer pattern of daily rain to kick in, but it looks like that's where we're at now. The rain chances today and tomorrow at about 40%. Nothing unusual there, so carry on and enjoy. If you do head to the beach, though, be on the lookout for lightning, but have fun. 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And thank you. Well, here's Lance Friedel conducting the Royal Scottish National Orchestra, and this is the overture to the opera Susanna's Secret by Ermanno Volferrari on WSMR.

There's Lance Friedel with the Royal Scottish National Orchestra, and you heard the Susanna's Secret Overture by Ermanno Fulferari on Classical WSMR 89.1 and 103.9. If you're in the mood for some Baroque music, hang on. There's a Concerto Grosso by Arcangelo Corelli up next. Tomorrow night is a big night on WSMR. It's the return of the Sarasota Orchestra concert broadcasts. Over the course of the summer, you'll get to re-experience the Sarasota Orchestra concerts from this past season at the Van Wassel. I'm Mark Michaud, and I'm pleased to be hosting these concerts this year. So tomorrow night, you'll listen to Maestro Giancarlo Guerrero lead the Sarasota Orchestra in Jennifer Higdon's Blue Cathedral and the Symphonic Dances by Sergei Rachmaninoff. You can hear the Sarasota Orchestra tomorrow night and every Tuesday night this summer at 8 o'clock here on Classical WSMR. Now, Trevor Pinnock with the English Concert, and this is the Concerto Grosso No. 6 by Arcangelo Corelli.

You just heard the Concerto Grosso No. 6 by Arcangelo Corelli with Trevor Pinnock and the English Concert on WSMR, Florida's classical music station. Well, it's a big day for the World Cup and Team USA. They're taking on Belgium in Seattle tonight. So there are going to be a lot of eyes on screens across America this evening. Will you be watching or will you be checking out the evening masterwork with Thea Lobo here on WSMR? She's going to be playing one of Beethoven's string quartets tonight at 7. You know, it is possible to do both. Just keep the TV sound down, enjoy the music while watching the game. There you go. Multitasking is in. This is the Conga del Fuego Nuevo by Arturo Marquez. And here's Gustavo Dudamel conducting the Simon Bolivar Symphony on Florida's classical music station, WSMR.

Can you just picture Gustavo Dudamel's hair flying all over the place while he conducts that? The Conga del Fuego Nuevo by Arturo Marquez. And Gustavo was leading the Simon Bolivar Symphony. 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Good morning. Happy Monday. I'm Mark Michaud. Welcome to a five-day work week. And if a commute is in your future this morning, well, let WSMR take the edge off the ride with this beautiful classical music. Here's an example of music mimicking nature sounds in this concerto. The flute plays the role of the little bird, the goldfinch. Here's Antonio Vivaldi's Flute Concerto No. 3, and Giovanni Antonini is playing the recorder with Giardino Armonico on WSMR.

You just heard Antonio Vivaldi's Flute Concerto No. 3, which is known as the Goldfinch. And playing the role of the little bird was Giovanni Antonini at the recorder with the Giardino Armonico, an ensemble that's name translates to Harmonic Garden. Well, there's a little musical surprise ahead for you before 9 o'clock. You'll hear something by Alice Coltrane on WSMR. There's a Boccherini cello concerto ahead in a few minutes. And next, one of Felix Mendelssohn's great travel overtures. How was your 4th of July? Looking at the calendar, we're going into a period of, well, holiday drought, really. The next long weekend comes in early September, Labor Day. So all the more reason, I guess, to plan for some sort of summer getaway. You can always do a mental escape with WSMR's Soothing Vacation Classical Playlist. 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Well, here are some musical impressions Felix Mendelssohn was left with after visiting an ancient castle off the coast of Scotland. Based on the music in the overture, he had a lovely time. This is the Hebrides. Roger Norrington leads the London Classical Players on WSMR.

You just heard Roger Norrington conducting the London Classical Players with the Hebrides Overture, Fingal's Cave by Felix Mendelssohn, an overture all about his travels. Did you hear about how Sarasota has been ruled the best town to visit in the country from CNN? How cool is that? They give the city's strong arts and music community a lot of credit, along with how walkable downtown is and how beautiful the area is. So here's to us. WSMR is happy to be part of this amazing community as well. St. Petersburg College is celebrating their centennial 100 years of honoring the legacy and lasting impact SPC has had on students, community, and beyond. Better jobs, better lives, better communities. More at SP College, Pathway to Better. Here's Alexander McKaychief playing cello with William Bowden and the English String Orchestra. And this is the Cello Concerto No. 12 by Luigi Boccherini on Classical WSMR.

The 12th Cello Concerto by Luigi Boccherini. You just heard Alexander Makachev playing the cello, joining William Boughton and the English String Orchestra on Classical WSMR. There's a Strauss waltz up next. Tomorrow night's a big night. It's the return of the Sarasota Orchestra concert broadcast to WSMR. So over the course of the summer, you'll get to re-experience the Sarasota Orchestra concerts from this past season at the Van Wezel. I'm Mark Michaud. I'm pleased to be hosting these concerts this year. Tomorrow night, you'll get to listen to Maestro Giancarlo Guerrero lead the Sarasota Orchestra in Jennifer Higdon's Blue Cathedral and the Symphonic Dances by Sergei Rachmaninoff. So you can hear the Sarasota Orchestra tomorrow night and every Tuesday night this summer at 8 on WSMR. Well, here's a Strauss waltz. You know, it was originally a choral waltz, and the lyrics were a little on the bawdy side. Who loved not wine, women, and song remains a fool his whole life long. Times change, right? Well, let's enjoy the orchestral version of the waltz, if it's all the same to you. Wine, Women, and Song by Johann Strauss Jr. with Franz Boyer-Teussel and the Vienna Folk Opera Orchestra on WSMR.

Johann Strauss Jr.'s Wine, Women, and Song with Franz Boyer Teusel and the Vienna Folk Opera Orchestra on Classical WSMR. You'll be hearing music by Alice Coltrane next this morning. Yes, the jazz composer. 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That experience continues because people like you choose to support the music. 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If you're not familiar with Alice Coltrane, she was a musical force in jazz in the 20th century. She recorded many albums as a bandleader. She was also a harp player, composer, and a Hindu spiritual leader known as Tariya. Here's one of her pieces called Prima, music of Alice Coltrane. And this is Ashley Jackson playing harp with the Harlem Chamber Players on Classical WSMR.

That's called Prima by Alice Coltrane. Ashley Jackson played harp with the Harlem Chamber Players. 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Good morning. I'm Mark Michaud. Welcome to Monday morning at 9 o'clock. And if that means back to the job for you today, keep listening. There's some wonderful music ahead to keep you motivated. Bach is always a good motivator. And here's Bach's Little Fugue in G minor with Jose Serra Briere conducting the Bournemouth Symphony Orchestra.

You heard José Serra Briere conducting the Bournemouth Symphony Orchestra with the Little Fugue by Johann Sebastian Bach on Classical WSMR. There is a big symphonic treat ahead of you this morning. You'll be hearing Dvorak's Ninth Symphony from the New World in just a few minutes, after a trumpet concerto by Michael Haydn on the way next. You're going to get the chance to hear some live piano performances on WSMR Thursday morning. Thea Lobo will welcome three more pianists from the Rebecca Penny's Piano Festival. You'll hear a little about their stories as musicians and what brought them to the festival in Tampa this year. And you'll be treated to some amazing performances of works by Rachmaninoff and Brahms on WSMR's Steinway. So join Thea for the live performance at 11 o'clock Thursday morning. And you can always listen to the last Rebecca Penny's Piano Festival performance from last week on demand at WSMR.org. 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Seitenbacher, Seitenbacher. This is Wynton Marsalis playing the trumpet with Raymond Leppard and the English Chamber Orchestra. And here's a trumpet concerto by Michael Haydn on WSMR.

years as artistic director? How's that possible? In any case, he's gradually stepping away from that role in his career. So those are going to be some pretty big shoes to fill. Well, there's a big symphony just ahead on WSMR. Dvorak's Ninth is up next. 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And thank you so much for your support of this radio station. Well, here's a symphony that really could be considered an extension of WSMR's celebration of American music from this past weekend. Yes, Dvorak was from Czechoslovakia, but he spent a lot of time working here in America and fell in love with a lot of the music he heard here. So he composed this symphony based on the styles of music he enjoyed while he was working here. This is the Symphony No. 9 by Antonín Dvořák, the symphony known as From the New World. And here's Ludovic Merlot with the Seattle Symphony Orchestra on Classical WSMR.

Antonín Dvořák's From the New World, the Symphony No. 9, and that was Ludovic Morlot with the Seattle Symphony Orchestra. 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Well, good morning. I'm Mark Michaud. After that great big symphony, let's narrow the focus a bit and change things up. Here's Alicia de la Rocha at the piano with this Allegro de Concerto, Concert Allegro by Enrique Granados.

You just heard Alicia de la Rocha playing a concert allegro by Enrique Granados on Classical WSMR 89.1 and 103.9. Now, you'll hear one of Rossini's opera overtures that doesn't see the light of day all that often, and you'll also be listening to a suite by a composer that might be someone you've never heard of before, Susan Spain Dunk, after Janacek's Lockean dances on the way next on Florida's Classical Music Station. 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The Sarasota Players present Hadestown, Teen Edition, a haunting musical that reimagines two ancient Greek myths and a story about love, hope, and the cost of following your heart. Shows run July 22nd through August 2nd. Tickets at theplayers.org. Here are some dances that stem from folk songs from the eastern part of the Czech Republic. François Hojbrecht leads the London Philharmonic Orchestra with the Lockean Dances by Leos Janáček on Classical WSMR.

You just heard the Lochian Dances by Leos Janacek, and that was Francois Oybrechts with the London Philharmonic Orchestra on Classical WSMR. You will get to discover some music from Susan Spain Dunk this morning on the way next on Florida's Classical Music Station. Now, tomorrow night is a big night here. It's the return of the Sarasota Orchestra concert broadcast to WSMR. Now, over the course of the summer, you'll get to re-experience the Sarasota Orchestra concerts from this past season at the Van Wezel. I'm Mark Michaud, pleased to be hosting the concerts this year. And tomorrow night, we'll get to listen to Maestro Giancarlo Guerrero leading the Sarasota Orchestra in Jennifer Higdon's Blue Cathedral and the Symphonic Dances by Sergei Rachmaninoff. You can hear the Sarasota Orchestra tomorrow night and every Tuesday night this summer at 8 on Classical WSMR. Well, Susan Spain Dunk was from England, and she didn't come from a musical family. Her dad was a plumber, but she started studying music at a young age, and she wrote quite a bit of music in the 20th century. Here's something she created shortly after the First World War. It's a suite for string orchestra by Susan Spain Dunk, and this is Douglas Bostock conducting the Southwest German Chamber Orchestra a fourth time on Florida's Classical Music Station, WSMR.

That was Douglas Bostock conducting the Southwest German Chamber Orchestra of Pforzheim with a suite for string orchestra by Susan Spain Dunk. What did you think? Well, thanks for spending time with Classical WSMR this morning. How was your 4th of July? Looking at the calendar, we're going into a bit of a holiday drought. The next long weekend comes in early September, Labor Day. All the more reason to plan for some sort of summer getaway, even if it's just a long weekend, right? You can always do a mental escape with WSMR's Soothing Vacation Classical Playlist. It's something a little on the different side. A lot of times, summer playlists are party-based. Well, this one is more like a constant 5 o'clock unwind, the perfect escape to a hectic day at work, or a great companion to help you relax at the beach. 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Now here's Rossini's Siege of Corinth Overture. Ricardo Chailly conducts the National Philharmonic Orchestra on Classical WSMR.

There's Rossini's Siege of Corinth Overture with Ricardo Chailly and the National Philharmonic. 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Good morning. I'm Mark Michaud with some of Beethoven's chamber music to bring you that much closer to today's midday Mozart at noontime. This is Beethoven's sextet for two horns and strings. Hermann Baumann and Vladimir Chambasov are playing horn with the Gewandhaus Quartet.

You heard Beethoven's sextet for two horns and strings with Hermann Baumann and Vladimir Champasov playing horn, joining the Gewandhaus Quartet on Florida's classical music station, WSMR. Now, you'll get to hear some ballet music before noontime, along with a piece for string orchestra by Jean Sibelius. That's after you listen to some of the strongest melodies to ever come out of opera. One of the Carmen suites by Bizet is just ahead. You're going to get the chance to hear some live piano performances on WSMR Thursday morning. Thea Lobo will welcome three more pianists from the Rebecca Penny's Piano Festival, and you'll hear a little about their stories as musicians and what brought them to the festival in Tampa this summer, and you'll be treated to some amazing performances of works by Rachmaninoff and Brahms. So join Thea for the live performance at 11 o'clock Thursday morning. And you can always listen to the last Rebecca Penny's Piano Festival performance from last week on demand at WSMR.org. 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

The powerful melodies of Georges Bizet. You just heard the Carmen Suite No. 1 with Neville Marriner conducting the London Symphony Orchestra on Classical WSMR. Now, this program today is made possible by donors who've included WSMR in their estate plans, like Walter Stamm, whose legacy gift was created through a charitable gift annuity. You can leave a lasting legacy too. 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Well, it took a while for the summer pattern of daily rain to kick back in, but it looks like that's where we're at now, with the rain chances today and tomorrow at about 40%. Nothing unusual there. Carry on and enjoy. But if you do head to the beach, you know, be on the lookout for lightning and have fun while you're there. Here's a presto for string orchestra by Jean Sibelius. Naomi Yerby conducts the Gothenburg Symphony Orchestra on WSMR.

That's the Presto for String Orchestra by Jean Sibelius, with Nami Järvi conducting the Gothenburg Symphony Orchestra on Florida's classical music station, WSMR. Hey, tomorrow night is going to be a big night around here. It is the return of the Sarasota Orchestra concert broadcast to WSMR. Over the course of the summer, you'll get to re-experience the Sarasota Orchestra concerts from this past season at the Van Wezel. I'm Mark Michaud, pleased to be hosting these concerts, and tomorrow night's a good one. It was the first concert of the season. You'll get to listen to Maestro Giancarlo Guerrero lead the Sarasota Orchestra in Jennifer Higdon's Blue Cathedral and the Symphonic Dances by Sergei Rachmaninoff, a terrific concert. And you can hear the Sarasota Orchestra tomorrow night and every Tuesday night this summer at 8 on classical WSMR. So if there's a concert you missed seeing over the course of this past year, stay with WSMR. Chances are good that you'll get to re-experience them on some Tuesday night coming up near you. All right. Up ahead, it's today's Midday Mozart at noontime. Mitsuko Uchida is going to be playing one of Mozart's piano sonatas for your lunch break today. First, some ballet music. Richard Bonning leads the English Concert Orchestra with Les Rendezvous by Daniel François Esprit Aubert on Florida's classical music station WSMR 89.1 and 103.9.

Some ballet music from Daniel François Esprit Aubert. I just love saying his full name in French. It's called Les Rendezvous, and that was Richard Bonning leading the English Concert Orchestra. I'm Joe Getz. Good afternoon. Good to be back after a week off. Thanks so much to Susan Giles Wintek and to Lauren Rico for filling in for me for the week. But we're back, and hope you had a great 4th of July weekend celebrating America's 250th birthday. And you're tuned to 89.1. WSMR Sarasota, WUSF 89.7 HD2 Tampa, broadcasting from the Ernie and Aliza Kretzmer studio at the University of South Florida. Well, no better way to get back into the routine than as we always do at noon during the week, midday Mozart. And Mitsuko Uchida here at the piano playing Mozart's Piano Sonata No. 5.

Our midday Mozart today, his Piano Sonata No. 5 in G Major with pianist Mitsuko Uchida here on Classical WSMR, where we have support from you and from Seidenbacher with a new web shop, healthy muesli, cold-pressed oils, and vegetable broth mix delivered to your door from right here in Tampa Bay. 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That's Seitenbacher, Seidenbacher. Well, coming up a little bit later this hour, we're going to hear one of Mozart's Bohemian contemporaries, Antonín Rajka, and one of his fabulous wind quintets. He is kind of the father of the wind quintet, as Haydn's kind of considered the father of the symphony. Antonín Rajka coming up in about 13 minutes or so. But to get us there, we're going to head even further east to Romania, and Romania's most famous composer, George Enescu, and the Romanian Rhapsody No. 1. Here's Eric Kunzel leading the Cincinnati Pops.

Eric Kunzel led the Cincinnati Pops in the first Romanian Rhapsody by George Enescu here on Classical WSMR. Good Monday afternoon. I'm Joe Getz. Glad to be back after a week away, and hope you had a great holiday weekend, and hope things are going well through the summer. A little bit of rain that's been happening lately. That's been nice to see, at least where I am in Sarasota. Maybe you haven't seen it exactly where you are, but there's a weather station near where I live. It measured almost 4 inches of rain through the holiday weekend, but it didn't all come, you know, throughout the whole weekend. It was nice, you know, it would just rain a little bit in the morning, really hard, and then the afternoon would be great. So it was kind of the best of both worlds. Anyway, thanks so much for tuning in with music next by Antonín Rajka. Here's the Wind Quintet number 23 by the master of the Wind Quintet. Wind players for centuries have enjoyed these works, and his 23rd quintet's played here by the Albert Schweitzer Quintet.

The Albert Schweitzer Wind Quintet, playing the 23rd Wind Quintet by Antonín Rajka here on Classical WSMR. 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Coming up next hour, one of the great violin show pieces by Camille Saint-Saëns. We'll head back to Baroque with some Telemann and the famous Barcarolle from Jacques Offenbach's Tales of Hoffmann. If you don't recognize the name, I bet you'll recognize the tune coming up a little bit closer to 2 o'clock. We'll wrap up this hour's music this afternoon with William Boyce, who was an Englishman around the time of George Frideric Handel. And if you were an English composer around the time of Handel, you might have been a little upset about Handel's arrival on the scene. Handel came from Germany and kind of took over things on the music scene in London, leaving others like William Boyce out to dry a bit. But here's Boyce's Overture No. 10 with the group Cantilena.

William Boyce's Overture No. 10 with Cantilena led by Adrian Shepherd here on Classical WSMR. Coming up to 1 o'clock here on a Monday afternoon, I'm Joe Getz, and this is WSMR 89.1 Sarasota, WUSF 89.7 HD2, and 103.9 W280 DW Tampa, broadcasting from the University of South Florida. I'm Joe Getz, glad to be back after a little time away, and I hope you enjoyed the holiday weekend. I had a good 4th of July, very low-key. I didn't go to any of the fireworks things. I didn't go where any of the crowds were. My aunt and uncle live in Venice, so my wife and I just went down there, hung out in the pool, did a little cooking out. Very low-key. It's kind of how I like it. But maybe you like something different. Hope you had a great weekend, no matter what you like. And thanks, too, to all of you who gave us your stories about America at 250 that we were able to share on the air as well, using our new WSMR app. Those were really great. And we're going to be using that app a lot more for that kind of thing. So be on the lookout for more call-outs for hearing from you. Arts Access Florida is your guide to our community's creative space. 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Itzhak Perlman here playing the introduction and Rondo Capriccioso by Camille Saint-Saëns.

Violinist Itzhak Perlman and the New York Philharmonic led by Zubin Mehta in Camille Saint-Saëns' Introduction and Rondo Capriccioso here on Classical WSMR. 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I'm Joe Getz. Good to have your company here on WSMR. And still to come this hour, an overture for a trio of oboes by Telemann and the beautiful barcarolle from Jacques Offenbach and his opera Tales of Hoffmann a bit later as well. Right now, a symphony by Luigi Boccherini. His third is played here by the Philharmonia Orchestra led by Raymond Leppard.

Luigi Boncherini's Symphony No. 3 in C, with Raymond Leppard leading the New Philharmonia Orchestra here on Classical WSMR. I'm Joe Getz. Good afternoon, and thanks for being along with us. Getting into the middle of summertime here. The heat is on outside. The humidity is sticky, but hopefully you're enjoying the music here on WSMR, keeping you a bit cool during these hottest and longest days of the year. Up next, a composer who was no stranger to living by the water, although it wasn't the tropical waters we're accustomed to. Georg Philipp Telemann lived near the port in Hamburg for a while. That's cold. Winters there are gray and nasty, and the water never warms up really in the summertime. And Telemann, I think he would have liked it here a lot better, that's for sure. But anyway, here's music he wrote while in Hamburg, this overture for three oboes and strings, played here by Vienna's Concertus Musicus, led by Nicholas Harnoncourt.

An overture for three oboes and strings by Telemann, with Nicholas Harnikor leading Vienna Concentus Musicus here on Classical WSMR. Coming up next hour, a concerto from Ferdinando Carulli, Italian guitarist and composer, for not just his instrument, but the flute, joining the guitar as well. We'll hear a fun Polonaise from the opera Rusalka by Antonin Dvorak as well. That's some pretty upbeat operatic music, but we'll close this hour with a barcarolle, a very gentle excerpt here from the opera Tales of Hoffmann by Jacques Offenbach. O belle nuit, o nuit d'amour, a beautiful evening, o evening of love. And it's played here by the Salon Orchestra of Cologne.

The Barcarolle from Jacques Offenbach's Tales of Hoffmann. That was the Salon Orchestra of Cologne here on WSMR. We're here whenever you need a moment of music and calm, and I think that music definitely qualifies. And that service is only made possible by listeners like you. 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I'm Joe Getz with you up till 5 o'clock this afternoon. Good to be back after a week away. Thanks to Susan and Lauren Rico for their fill-ins for me. And it was a little crazy time. Thea ended up getting a little sick as well. So I was like, oh boy, now I feel guilty for being away. But these things happen. But we're all back. We're all healthy now. It's summertime. Feeling's good. So let's get back to some music now here with this trumpet concerto by Johann Hummel with John Wallace playing the trumpet and Christopher Warren Green leading the Philharmonia Orchestra.

Johann Nepomuk Hummel's Trumpet Concerto, played there by John Wallace, and the Philharmonia Orchestra, led by Christopher Warren Green, here on Classical at WSMR. I'm Joe Getz, good afternoon, and Sarasota Music Conservatory's summer intensives offer expert guidance in chamber music, collaborative piano, and all-state orchestra audition preparation for middle and high school students. 1 and 2 week sessions are available. Enroll the next generation of musicians at sarasotamusicconservatory.org. Up next, a lively polonaise by Antonín Dvořák. It's a dance here from his opera Rusalka, which came pretty late in his life, all about a water nymph who wants to find love on dry land and all the troubles that come with it. And this polonaise played here by the Czech Philharmonic, Václav Neumann conducting on WSMR.

The Polonaise from Antonín Dvořák's Rusalka. That was the Czech Philharmonic led by Václav Neumann here on WSMR. We are Florida's classical music station. I'm Joe Getz with you weekday afternoons, noon to five, bringing you great music all afternoon long. A pair of Italians coming up this hour, both ending with the letter I, Ferdinando Carulli, Luigi Cherubini on the way a bit later as well. Goodwill Manisota helps people overcome barriers to employment and provides them with training and resources to become self-sufficient. You can learn how you can make a difference at experiencegoodwill.org. Goodwill Manisota, changing lives through the power of work. Concerto by Ferdinando Carulli here for his instrument, the guitar, with the addition of a flute as well, and two all-stars at their respective instruments here. Here's flutist Jean-Pierre Rampal, guitarist Alexandre Lagoya, and the Franz Liszt Chamber Orchestra.

Ferdinando Carulli's Concerto for Flute and Guitar, played there by Jean-Pierre Rampal, flute, and guitarist Alexandre Lagoya with the Franz Liszt Chamber Orchestra, led by Janos Rola. 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Haydn goes to Oxford. He actually did go to Oxford and even got an honorary degree there when he premiered his 92nd Symphony. That's coming up next hour. Some choral music by Anton Bruckner, a little piano music by Amy Beach, and lots more on the way. Wrapping up this hour with the overture to Le Crescendo by Luigi Cherubini.

The Overture to Le Crescendo by Luigi Boccherini with Donato Rizzetti leading the Toscana Orchestra here on Classical WSMR. A little choral music in our future here in just a moment. Looking forward to that. And lots more ahead this hour, including Haydn getting a degree from a very, very prestigious place. This is WSMR 89.1 Sarasota, WUSF 89.7 HD2 Tampa. Broadcasting from the Ernie and Aliza Kretzmer studio at the University of South Florida. I'm Joe Getz. Good afternoon. And Anton Bruckner, definitely known for his gigantic symphonies. He was also a big champion of the organ, wrote some gigantic organ pieces as well, some big masses. And this relatively modest, shorter choral work, his setting of the Ave Maria, sung here by the Cambridge Singers and John Rutter conducting.

John Rutter led the Cambridge Singers in the beautiful Ave Maria by Anton Bruckner here on Classical WSMR. I'm Joe Getz. Good afternoon. And the Bishop Museum of Science and Nature in Bradenton presents Laser Light Nights in their planetarium. Every Thursday through Saturday night, you can rock out to some of your favorite artists, including Van Halen, Queen, and the Beatles. Shows running now through September 5th. Tickets at bishopscience.org. What if they'll be doing any Haydn along with those laser shows? Probably not. But if it's Haydn you want, it's Haydn you shall receive right now. This is from late in Haydn's career, after he broke free of that court job out in the Hungarian woods and started traveling around. And he got a hero's welcome in England, in London especially, but also in the town of Oxford, where he wrote a symphony for Oxford University. And that's the symphony we're going to hear right now, his 92nd in G major, with Charles Groves leading the English Symphonia.

Charles Groves led the English Sinfonia in that Symphony No. 92 by Joseph Haydn here on Classical WSMR. We're Florida's classical music station. I'm Joe Getz with you up till 5 o'clock this afternoon. We're going to take a trip down to the banks of the Rhine River in France on the French side, not the German side, with Jules Massenet coming up a bit later. And we'll head to the Vienna Woods next hour with Johann Strauss Jr. and lots, lots more. So keep it right here for great music all afternoon long. Right now, a little piano work by the American composer Amy Beach. She wrote two pieces about the hermit thrush at morn, and this one, the hermit thrush at eve. And here is pianist Joanne Polk.

Pianist Joanne Polk playing Amy Beach's A Hermit Thrush at Eve here on Classical WSMR. Now, the music you hear on WSMR is only here because listeners believe it should be, and listener support is what keeps this music. It's what always has kept this music available across our community. And if you listen often but haven't yet donated, consider becoming a member today. Visit WSMR.org. Well, there's always been disputed territory in Europe. The map as it stands now has been in place for a while, that kind of, at least most of Europe. Of course, the Balkans are a whole thing. And of course, when the Soviet Union collapsed, things changed up in the northeastern part of Europe as well. But in terms of after World War II, not a whole lot of change. But one region that for centuries was always disputed was the region of Alsace, along the French-German border, the Rhine River there. Gorgeous, gorgeous valley with mountains on either side, but it definitely is in French hands now. And Jules Massenet wrote his seventh orchestral suite about Alsace. He called it Alsatian Scenes. And here's Jean-Yves Ossance leading the New Zealand Symphony Orchestra.

Alsatian Scenes, the 7th orchestral suite by the French composer Jules Massenet. That was the New Zealand Symphony led by Jean-Yves Sens here on Classical WSMR. I'm Joe Getz, 4 o'clock, and this is WSMR 89.1 Sarasota, WUSF 89.7 HD2 Tampa, broadcasting from the University of South Florida. Hope you're having a great Monday afternoon, and thanks for making Classical WSMR part of your day. Well, we're going to take a little walk next in the Vienna woods, which sounds a lot better than sitting in traffic like you might be doing at this time of day, as is often the case. And this Tales from the Vienna Woods, one of the more famous waltzes by the waltz king himself, Johann Strauss Jr. Here's the Chicago Symphony, no stranger to traffic either, Daniel Barenboim conducting.

Daniel Barenboim led the Chicago Symphony in Johann Strauss Jr.'s Tales from the Vienna Woods. St. Petersburg College has been a guiding light for the communities of Tampa Bay, empowering generations to unlock opportunity and build more prosperous lives. More at SP College, Pathway to Better. 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I'm Joe Getz, and still lots of great music to come this hour, including one of the beautiful orchestral works of Ray Vaughan Williams, his Norfolk Rhapsody No. 1. And he called it number one. I'm not sure there's a two or three or anything else, but that's what it's called, coming up in about 10 minutes or so. Some lively clarinet music, though, to get us there. Some variations here by Carl Maria von Weber. He called these concert variations for clarinet and piano. David Schifrin's the clarinetist. David Golub is the pianist.

Concert Variations for Clarinet and Piano by Carl Maria von Faber. David Schifrin played the clarinet, David Golub at the piano here on Classical WSMR. Well, tomorrow night is a big night here on WSMR. It's the return of the Sarasota Orchestra concert broadcast to the station. And over the course of the rest of the summer, you'll get to re-experience, or maybe experience anew if you miss them in person, the Sarasota Orchestra concerts from this past season at the Van Wezel. Join Mark Michaud for Masterworks 1 concert coming up tomorrow night. And Giancarlo Guerrero leads the Sarasota Orchestra and Jennifer Higdon's Blue Cathedral and Rachmaninoff's Symphonic Dances. And you'll be able to hear the Sarasota Orchestra every Tuesday night beginning tomorrow through the rest of the summer at 8 o'clock here on Classical WSMR. Coming up later this hour, a string sonata by the teenage Gioachino Rossini and William Boyce, the Englishman, and one of his symphonies a bit later, too. A 20th century Englishman, though, for now, and that would be Ray Vaughan Williams. His Norfolk Rhapsody No. 1 is played here by the new Queen's Hall Orchestra, led by Barry Wordsworth.

Barry Wordsworth led the new Queen's Hall Orchestra in the first Norfolk Rhapsody by Rayfawn Williams here on Classical WSMR. 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Well, every composer starts somewhere, and it's always fascinating to me to hear early works by composers before they got famous, as they were kind of honing their craft, and in fact, not just honing, but really learning, and that's certainly the case here with the young Gioachino Rossini. Long before he wrote his first famous opera, he was a teenager just like the rest of us were at some point, and learning to write music, and he would write sonatas for strings, usually just a little small ensemble of strings. And he wrote a half dozen of these. Let's hear the third of them here, played by a much bigger group, the Bologna Community Theater Orchestra, led by Riccardo Chailly.

Rossini's String Sonata No. 3 in C major with Riccardo Chailly leading the Bologna Community Theater Orchestra. Well, a little spillover of some Americana from the holiday weekend for our 5 o'clock unwind today. Coming up in less than 10 minutes, Thea Lobo's got that for you with Aaron Copland's beautiful music from the Thornton Wilder play Our Town, coming up at the top of the hour. A lively overture of Beatrix Smetana on the way as well, and A Dance in the Sunlight by Arnold Bax, among things coming up for our 5 o'clock hour today. You know, there's always something happening close to where you live, and you can find concerts, exhibitions, markets, community events, and so much more anytime at Your Guide to Our Community's Creative Space. 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Wrapping up music for me today, I'm Joe Getz, by the way. 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

William Boughton led the English String Orchestra in William Boyce's Symphony No. 5 on Florida's classical music station. 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Thanks for spending some of your Monday with WSMR. I'm Thea Lobo. In about 20 minutes, have some festive fun, Czech style. And before that, enjoy some gorgeous Baroque tunes. First, get sentimental with WSMR's 5 O'Clock Unwind. Thornton Wilder published the play Our Town in 1938, and it was a comforting and tender look at the moral fabric of our lives while the shadow of war crept ever closer. So it's no surprise it was quickly adapted into a motion picture, which Aaron Copland was invited to score. And that score was turned into a suite and premiered by the Boston Pops in 1940, with Copland's friend Leonard Bernstein conducting, to whom the suite was dedicated. Right now, you'll hear Leonard Slatkin conducting the St. Louis Symphony Orchestra in Copland's Our Town, WSMR's 5 O'Clock Unwind.

WSMR's 5 o'clock unwind was Aaron Copland's Our Town. Leonard Slatkin conducted the St. Louis Symphony Orchestra on WSMR, Florida's classical music station. I'm Thea Lovo, and tomorrow is a big night. It's the return of the Sarasota Orchestra concert broadcasts to WSMR. Over the course of the summer, you'll get to re-experience the Sarasota Orchestra concerts from this past season at the Van Wezel. Join Mark Michaud for tomorrow night's Masterwork 1 concert. Maestro Giancarlo Guerrero leads the Sarasota Orchestra in Jennifer Higdon's Blue Cathedral and the Symphonic Dances by Sergei Rachmaninoff. You can hear the Sarasota Orchestra every Tuesday night this summer at 8 p.m. on Classical WSMR. Next, enjoy oboe soloists Anthony Camden and Allison Alti performing with the London Virtuosi under John Georgiades, Tommaso Albinoni's Concerto for Two Oboes and Strings on Florida's Classical Music Station WSMR.

John Georgiadis led the London Virtuosi in Albinoni's Concerto for Two Oboes and Strings, featuring oboe soloists Anthony Camden and Allison Alty on classical WSMR. I'm Thea Lobo, and there are so many fascinating things to discover at Classical WSMR's website, wsmr.org. 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Next, Yuri Agranovich leads the Vienna Philharmonic Orchestra, bringing you Bedřich Smetana's Bartered Bride Overture.

Smetana's Bartered Bride Overture was performed by the Vienna Philharmonic Orchestra led by Yuri Agronovich on Florida's classical music station, WSMR. 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I'm Thea Lobo. 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Francesco Molino was a late classical, early romantic era Italian musician who came out of a musical family and played several instruments at a professional level, some virtuosically. One instrument he played very well, which he also composed many works for, is the guitar. And next you'll hear Molino's Guitar Concerto, performed by guitar soloist Pepe Romero, accompanied by the Academy of St. Martin in the Fields under Iona Brown.

0: Iona Brown led the Academy of St. Martin in the Fields with guitar soloist Pepe Romero performing Francesco Molino's Guitar Concerto on Classical WSMR.
1: 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In this time we have right now, music is the best spirit we can keep. Thank you and keep it up.
0: I'm Thea Lobo, and here's Dance in the Sunlight by Arnold Bax. Jeffrey Tate conducts the English Chamber Orchestra right here on Florida's classical music station, WSMR, 89.1 and 103.9.

You just enjoyed Arnold Bax's Dance in the Sunlight. Jeffrey Tate conducted the English Chamber Orchestra on Florida's classical music station. 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Good evening. So glad you could listen. I'm Thea Lobo. Look forward to a classic for the stage that was created in two different eras, and a little flute chamber music after that. First, a tender Chopin favorite for, of course, the piano. This is piano soloist Ivo Pogorelich performing the Raindrop Prelude, Prelude No. 15 in D-flat by Frédéric Chopin.

Chopin's Prelude No. 15, known as the Raindrop Prelude, was performed by pianist Ivo Pogorelich on Florida's classical music station, WSMR. I'm Thea Lobo. And next, something for you ballet lovers. You'll hear the Grand Pas from Paquita by Leon Minkus. Originally, Paquita was an elaborate and convoluted 1846 ballet with music composed by Edouard Deldevé. Choreographer Marius Petipa took it to St. Petersburg, Russia that same year, the first work he ever staged. Then, in 1881, Petipa wanted to revive Paquita for a benefit concert and enlisted the help of composer Leon Minkus to expand the show with a few extra newly composed sections, including the Grand Pas, to keep things fresh. Much more than the original show, the Grand Pas caught the attention of the ballet world, and it entered the standard repertoire. It's remained there ever since. Hear it now, performed by the English Concert Orchestra under Richard Bonning, the Grand Pas from Paquita, composed by Leon Minkus.

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I'm Thea Lobo. Now you'll hear the Württemberg Chamber Orchestra, led by Jörg Färber, with flute soloist James Galway, performing Johann Joachim Kvanz's Flute Concerto in C on classical WSMR.

0: Alphonse's Flute Concerto in C was performed by flautist James Galway and the Württemberg Chamber Orchestra under Jörg Färber on Classical WSMR 89.1 and 103.9.
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0: I'm Thea Lobo. So glad you could tune in. Now, Kurt Mazur conducts the Gewandhaus Orchestra Leipzig, bringing you Franz Liszt's Hungarian Rhapsody No. 1 on Classical WSMR, online at wusmr.org.

Hungarian Rhapsody No. 1 by Franz Liszt. You heard the Gewandhaus Orchestra Leipzig under Kurt Mazur performing on Florida's classical music station. 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I'm Thea Lobo, and you're in the right place for some great classics this hour, including Schubert, Tchaikovsky, and first some Beethoven as WSMR's evening masterwork. Beethoven composed 6 pieces for his Opus 18 set of string quartets. While it may be obvious that the 6th quartet was the final one Beethoven composed, the numbers assigned to these pieces don't necessarily correspond to the order in which they were composed. Beethoven, in fact, rearranged the ordering of these 6 quartets after he completed them in 1800. Apparently, he did this due to the character of each work. The first 3 are more traditional, and the final 3 are less traditional. String quartet number 6 is actually composed of a kind of patchwork of pieces from Beethoven's past, and also offers glimpses of the kind of composer Beethoven would soon become. String quartet number 6. You'll hear it now, performed by the Lindsay String Quartet.

Classical WSMR's Evening Masterwork was Beethoven's String Quartet No. 6, performed by the Lindsay Quartet right here on Classical WSMR. The Sarasota Players present Hadestown Teen Edition, a haunting musical that reimagines two ancient Greek myths and a story about love, hope, and the cost of following your heart. Shows run July 22nd through August 2nd. Tickets at theplayers.org. I'm Thea Lobo. And now you'll hear some Schubert. He was just 16 when he completed his first symphony, and it was one of the composer's best pieces to date. Symphony No. 1 came after earlier efforts to compose a symphony, both instances the composer had started and scrapped it, plus a handful of other completed overtures. In this work, Schubert shows off his 18th century roots he gained from studying with Antonio Salieri. And much of the symphony is pretty classical in nature. Right now, you'll hear the Chamber Orchestra of Europe performing under Claudio Abbado, bringing you Schubert's first symphony.

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I'm Thea Lobo, and whether you're on the beach, enjoying a hotel nap, or trying to capture some peace on a weekday at work, Classical WSMR has you covered with mellow tunes to put a smile back on your face. 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Next, you can enjoy cellist Yo-Yo Ma and pianist Catherine Stote performing Tchaikovsky's Valse Sentimentale on WSMR, Florida's classical music station.

Pianist Catherine Stoat accompanied cellist Yo-Yo Ma in Valse Sentimentale by Tchaikovsky. 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Glad you could spend some of your evening with WSMR. I'm Thea Lobo. Stick around for a Clementi concerto in just 4 minutes. And next, enjoy the beloved Nimrod from the Enigma Variations by Edward Elgar. Each movement of these variations was a portrait of someone in Elgar's life. This movement depicted his editor, publisher, and dear friend, Augustus J. Jaeger. The title is a little play on words. Jaeger is the German word for hunter, and Nimrod was a famous hunter from the Old Testament. That's why the music doesn't have the typical heroic chase sound associated with a hunt. Instead, Elgar reminisces about the compassion and tender friendship they shared. So, enjoy it now. George Schulte leads the Chicago Symphony Orchestra in Nimrod by Elgar.